happy. 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
1: Hey, you there.
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2: What do you mean?
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1: Every time that we freak, every time that we dance to the beat, every time we kick it, you need, every time that we rock to the beat.